Brothers are stealing and dealing and big wheeling. 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

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Thanks for tuning in, Chance. 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

Hello, and good morning. Welcome back to another edition of The Relaxed Fit. 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Got 2 hours of music for you today. Starting off with Bill Evans, keeping it nice and easy, Waking Up. Stick tight.

That one. A Flower Is Not a Flower by Ryuichi Sakamoto. Quick shout out to everybody locked for the beginning of the show in the chat. Out to Alskua, Maestro Hat, Number 2, The Jazzy One, and Chanto Ba. Out to DJ Cyan for playing some music before my show. Thanks everybody for listening. We're going to push it into something a bit more contemporary. This one, Angels of Venice by Lehal.

That one, How Did You Know by Reza K. Before that we had Real Head Fuck by Hate Rock, live at Cafe Auto. Before that we had Untitled by Thoughtless Gift. And we started that set off with Veselka City Lights by Carla Del Forno. Thanks for tuning in, everybody. This is The Relaxed Fit. It's 9:30 here in New York City. Just waking up. Hope everyone's doing well. Couple big shout-outs. Shout-out to my lovely girlfriend, Sarah, who's with me in the studio this morning. Big shout-out to Young Dale, who's celebrated a birthday this week. Happy birthday, Young Dale. Hope your hangover is cured in short order. Gonna keep things rolling here. Let's play this one. This one, Another Life by GB.

that one, Kennel District, Pavement Song, covered by a band called Aching Fawns and Shannon Duvall, off of a cool compilation that I found of various Irish musicians covering Pavement songs. All the Bandcamp proceeds go to Palestinian causes too, which is nice. Before that, we had song off of the Smurs Edits album, that one cover of Big City Life by They Are Gutting a Body of Water. Before that, we had Bedhead with Crushing, and we started that set off with Another Life by GB. DJ Cyan asking in the chat, have I ever seen the Pavement movie? Yes, I saw it in theaters when it came out a couple, what was that, about 6 months ago. Yeah, I really liked it. Go see the Pavement movie. It's kind of weird. My only complaint was maybe it was probably 30 minutes too long, but I really enjoyed the Pavement movie, and if you're a fan of the band, I think you probably will too. Anyways, shout out to everybody listening. Shout out to Chunto, out to Mel. Gonna keep things going here. This one, new music from an artist called YS. This one, Moth.

Yeah, that one off of Rat Heart, Dancing in the Streets, song title Senil, featuring Kensu Kandamir. Some really nice guitar on that track. It's really interesting compilation overall. Would definitely recommend checking it out. Before that, we had beautiful vocals from, I think it's a new artist called Fio, track called There Is No I. That one, AD 93. Before that, we had a little bit of trip hop. That'll be my only blend of the show. Song titled Endless Brain Spill by Blue Ringed Baby and Cammy. That's the Stone remix. And then had before that a song called Moth by an artist called YS. About halfway through the show. Thanks for rocking with me. We're having fun. We're going to keep things rolling here. We got another hour to go. Let's see. Let's play this song. New artist called Ear. E-A-R. This one, real life.

This one, Dowsing by Nick Broback. Before that, we had No More Like That by Ia Fawn. A couple other tracks, A Good Year with Push and Pull featuring Helena Gao. We started that set off with a couple chippy tunes, World Peace DMT with Love Yourself, and Real Life by a group called Ear. Full track list, as always, will be available with the Mixcloud upload. Usually try and get that uploaded within a couple days, depending on how much editing I need to do. Let's keep it rolling here. First, a quick round of shoutouts. Out to The Jazzy One, out to They Them Ebrer, out to Kinematics, out to Noemi, out to Dials Mavis, listening silently. Thanks, everybody. Let's move into this New Spirit Blue song called Language.

That one, Tomorrow is Perfect by Mark William Lewis. Before that, beautiful organ piece by Anna von Hauswolf, I think Swedish artist, called Persephone. Thanks for listening, everybody. We have about 10, 13 minutes left of the show. Just trying to land the plane right now. Gonna switch it up a little bit for the end of the show here. Let's check out this one. This one, Ginny Riley with Wild Man.

That one, A Fungus by Bobby. Before that, Ginny Riley with Wild Man. Thanks everybody for listening. Coming up on the end of the show here, gonna play two more tracks, finish up, but you're in good hands. You got Pedro up next with a very special show dedicated to Lo Borges, a famous Brazilian musician that passed away earlier this month. Rest in peace. And I'm pretty sure even more programming after that. That's Chunta FM. Gonna finish on a high note. Cheers, everybody. This one, I Go Wild, The Bats.

It's on. Ladies and gentlemen, you are listening to Chance FM.

どうしちまったんだ俺は。一体どうしちまったんだ俺は。

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All right, here we go. CBTM could be the move. It's not what you think. I'm not sure what I think right now, but let's go. It's been a while. I'm back from holiday, feeling very, very happy and energized. It was almost life-changing in a way. Maybe that's a big word, but I do feel slightly different. Very energized, very happy. Perspectives have shifted. The goals are still the same. Maybe a couple of new ones as well. Big shout out to, first of all, Noemi, Marvin, and Vittorio, the gang that I spent the last week with. It was a beautiful, beautiful week in Italy. We had so much fun. It was amazing, and I love them a lot. And some of these tracks that I'm going to play today are tracks that we played on road trips to different beaches in Italy. It was really, really fun. And it's honestly, it's really not what you think.

2021, 22 revolutions round the sun. Yeah, the ending really tied to the places we begun. Evolution coming phases, redeveloping my tongue. Whatever's cooking in the pantry, yeah, you know it leaves a smudging. Like the painting never budges, like my crush from Miss Hudgens. As my brain drifts back to high school, all of a sudden, mama warming up the rice and the curry mutton. Man, if time was a button, I

0: is everlasting, searching for a sign. Time is divine, that's irrelevant to passion. 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Let the grief in me fester.
1: Quick shout out to Wadam, what's the Wi-Fi? The Jazzy One, Grapes Commute, Young Dale, Oskmal, Red, Yellow, Blue, Matt, I think that's about it. Oh no, They, Themi, Brer.

Yeah, man. In charge of my fate, yes I am. For this trust that I just found and then displaced. Terracotta warriors, I do battle in the shade. Yeah, the sword bearer handed me the stone to stab my blade in. Had me falling to exploring past memories that caved in. Shit that got my brain bent. Bet I do my best versus riding on the pavement. I'm a Bama Yang the way that I've been pacing. Reasons I was blaming. Hemorrhage the vacancy, delinquency I faded. Working like a stove the way I'm heating up this page. It's ability to grow, that's the measure for your greatness. Hostility you show, just wanna see the cause that you hold and patch your pavement. Yeah, this industry a bowl with a hole. That's why I keep my fucking plates with me. Using paper as your mold, that shit be real leaky. But you sifting for the go, I know you getting paid pretty. But I'm pouring from the soul, you know that poets come red. Shit with scarcity, born from the island. But I'm linking with the big cities. My fuse be getting short like it's Joe Pesci. Funny how all we really need is logic and a secondhand Blue Yeti. Yes, it's 2022, Mary Sue, hope y'all get ready. Hope y'all get ready, yeah. Hope y'all get ready. Yes, it's 2022.

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Like when somebody asks you, what's your street name? And you say, Lil Mikey. 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Like your address. And they're like, that was a joke, by the way. 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I don't think we still quite found it. So I'm still looking for like a zingy name. 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

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Whole bureau know

0: As maybe you might have noticed, I'm playing things that I don't usually play, but I like it a lot still. I guess, you know, could be the move, could be anything. That's why it's such a, you know, like open title. So I hope you're enjoying yourself wherever you are, whatever you're doing, whether you're in the gym or you're on a walk or on your commute, or whether you're just lying on the sofa or eating something. You know, I just inhaled my dinner, completely inhaled it after going on a very quick and lovely sunny run with my colleague after work, then cycling back home and setting it all up. 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Yeah.
1: Cut loose by day 3. 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

0: back the other way.
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2: Okay, I gotta say something.
1: Like life absolute for real.
2: 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And maybe this will continue for the next, like, I don't know, weeks or months. But it was a big thing, you know? It was quite a big thing. I didn't think I could do it, but I did it. And I wonder if anyone here, whoever's listening in the chat room, has done a big solo trip that kind of like really impacted them. And I never really felt like I was alone, because I was on a hike, and I kept meeting people and talking to them and staying in the huts, and like it was very social, felt like a hostel kind of vibe, and so many interesting, insanely different and diverse people on the way. Crazy people, incredibly athletic people, chill people, and it just inspired me so much and gave me this like breath of fresh air. And I'm still thinking about it. It was fucking sick. It was super fucking sick.

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At some point, I really thought, like, okay, this is my last day on Earth. I hope I told everybody who I love that I love them. It was really tough, and I'm glad I did it. And it was just such a mental challenge. And yeah, there's just something about just being faced with a mountain and feeling so small. It's just so humbling. I recommend to anybody. It's just so amazing.

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0: in a sense. 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A scenic route below. 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

0: friendship and good friends. 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And yeah, that's what I do apparently. I don't, I'm not proud, but
1: you getting like,
0: yeah, I do the darts sometimes. 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
1: Waterfalls, please stick to them dicks and balls that you used to, you bitch. 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

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It's gonna be incredible. I think I'm gonna faint from happiness, probably. I don't know who I want to dance with more. Probably Ron. Also, probably Dale. And probably Toby. Yeah. Maybe some other people, I don't know. 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I'm so excited!

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The sun is setting. It's beautiful. It's like this pinky orange color. And we're driving. I'm in the front seat that I fought for because I shouted shotgun. Every day I was shouting shotgun. And either someone was doing it before me or not. But anyways, we were basically like children. And Noemi's driving. And then we're playing some track. And she's like, oh, I have a good one. And suddenly she just grabs the phone. And she just, with a ciggy in the mouth and left arm on the wheel and the right arm on, grabs the phone. And she just slams this track on and then just starts singing every damn lyric and every damn sound and every beat. And I'm just like, oh my lord, I think I'm in love. Anyways, it was pretty glorious.

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I don't know what that means, but it means something. Anyways, I feel like everyone has

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But yeah, no. What is your favorite Prince track? 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And then

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He was really having fun. I don't know how to make these sounds, but man, I hope you enjoyed the show. I'm very grateful for the audience. Shout out to everyone who looked in again. I guess this is a show dedicated for Noemi because there was a lot of love for her. So give Noemi a round of applause for inspiring me. For

Glock 24 and some grass. I'm P-Noise, still make the yay. Bubble up in keloid, my 40 got a kick. My F&N ain't got no recoil from Detroit. But I got family members out in Equus who keep the bass in me. Flake swimming like a seahorse on Prevost. Hopping out of a Urus and some Dior's. They know we got the purest. Breakdancing like a B-boy. Touching like a keyboard. See Bo-J and my father ass. God know I apologize, but mama, I'm a D-boy. Think about my nigga Stewie every time I see Toy. Grinding on the river dam, I miss my nigga E-Boy on Grandview. Playing with them seals like it's SeaWorld. Caught dirty 5 feet, but still a shooter like he T-Roy. 4 bricks a hero, gotta be more careful when I record. Pops always taught me that it ain't no risk without no reward. This Bodie blocks the kind creature, leader of the free world. Underground kingpin, honorary street lord.

Willys and Carhartt hoodies and Dickie flannels. Switches on all the Glocks, see the box on back of the handle. Raw so strong, it's the straw that broke the back on the camera. All night long selling dope, in my trap while I gamble. Dirty Sprite full of Elmo, work white as an amber. Hurdy to tight the ramble, and I'm the tight the ramble. And no, don't call me twin at all, cause we do not resemble. I know this might offend you, whomever was offended. Long as it ain't no gun involved, it ain't no pun intended. Snuck out the window on them nights, they left me unattended. Going to school with too much money, got my son suspended. Get the money on like I printed, cause I love to spend it. Never claimed to be something I wasn't, never once pretended. Been unbefriended, done extending my hand. Lost some real niggas over some petty shit that could've been prevented. Three titties on my chops, I'm total recoiling. Stick poking on my trousers like I'm freeballing. Nuts dragging on the Nina like I'm teabagging. Swapping VIN numbers on the strikers when we reach.

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1: I want to do like a like a New York one, you know, sort of like, hey, I'm walking here. But maybe it could be like, hey, I'm chunting here. No, because I'm in New York, so like it's, instead of being, hey, I'm walking here, it'd be like, hey, I'm chunting here. Do you get that? Does that make sense? Or it could be like a it could be like a Jerry Seinfeld thing, like, you know, what's the deal with all these chunts?
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2: 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Yes, you have.
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are my Chatongo clicks on. For whatever reason, my browser logged me out of the chunt, so this doesn't surprise me. Should I keep them on? Just hit me with a click if you're rocking.

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Honestly, the concept of like being at an election party kind of stresses me out. I don't really want to hear, I don't know, I don't want to be like around a ton of people when shit goes down tonight, to be honest. I think I'm gonna go see a movie tonight. Big surprise. But it's been movie city lately.

Yes, trying to make the most of this election day. Trying to not be on my phone, not doom scroll, so. You know, all bets are off. Did a little bit of work, went on a nice little run this morning. And I guess now I'm gonna do a show. If you hit it up next, it's unfortunate, but we don't have another show for 5 days, so. Tapping in, even though I did 2 shows last week.

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Whatever. 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We don't have a show for 5 days. So, it is what it is.

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I can turn it back on. I just switched it to only at replies.

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Day in the Park by Ryuichi Sakamoto. 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Sorry, no tax appropriate music, Osk, just chillers right now. That's the thing, is like, I'm not good enough at DJing to like do an impromptu like dance music set. It requires like a lot of thought. But what I can do is play the classics and chill the fuck out.

Aw, shout out to the Lingerista. Shout out to My Love's Music. Thanks for listening. Getting me through election day. Fuck this shit.

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Yes, Shu. 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I don't know, it adds a little bit of interaction to the show, so...

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0: Okay. 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

Feel free to help yourself with cake and tunas served, refreshments, also some beans and cocktails.

So, Chant International turning 2 years old. 3 days of shows non-stop, spanning over across 5 different continents. Antarctica next. Drop a back-to-back GIF to celebrate this with me. Alright, let's go. So, for those who you don't know, like Joss over there in the chat, for example. 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

0: shake it, shake it, shake it. 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
1: Give me a sunlight, tell me you're all in. Give me a loving, I'll stay till the morning.

Okay, as we're now entering to the housey tip of the show, let's dish out some shout out, shall we now? To Adam was the Wi-Fi. Alskua coming up later on. Out to Ande, out to Ba. Of course, out to Ba. Out to BBB. Out to Chunto, if you're ever listening. Out to Claiboo. You had a beautiful show earlier, smashed it. Out to Kinemax. Out to Majestic Casual, coming up after this show. Out to number two. Out to number one. Out to number three, out to number four, the whole number firm, you know the score. Out to PK, out to Pensive Kebab, out to producer Alex, just joining in. Out to the Jazzer, the one and only Jazzy One. Out to Super Maximus Tiger, 28, what numbers are there? Out to Wamba, out to Youngdale, if you're still out there. We made a gang. Out to all the chanters. Out to all the Chungineers, without you we wouldn't be here. Out to all the showmakers. Especially, out to all the chatters. Congrats. Grab yourself a tuna, shall you know.

Right, so as we get we have the kiddie choir over here in the background. I thought I could talk a little bit of a kid of a 2-year-old, a little love child, the chant over here. When the child is a 2-year-old, it starts to kind of realize the self, the oneself, that it is a singular, distinct part in the multiverses. It is I, me, myself, and I, the 2-year-old one. Also, they kind of start to understand and represent, maybe one word, fortune, random, back-to-back, box. Also the main feelings, characteristics, joy, disappointment, love, astonishment, sorrow, fear, excitement. They all start to blossom out. So yeah, happy birthday, little one. We love you all, your polyamoric family.

rolling and bumping out into the weekend with this one. Watch out for Majestic Casual after this show. Have a beautiful weekend, gang gang gangers. Keep on chanting. Stay chanted. We are. We are.

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0: What's that you say? What's Colorado Kool-Aid? Well, it's a can of Coors brewed from a mountain stream. It'll set your head on fire and make your kidneys scream. Oh, it sure is fine. Yeah, we's having ourselves one of them real good times. But you know every beer joint that you've ever been in

It is Wednesday, May 28th. You're here with me, Annika, aka Untitled Goose Girl, live here on Chunt FM. I hope everyone's having a great day so far. Sun is shining here in Porto. Beautiful day to sit inside working on the dang computer all day. I didn't have too much time to prepare this show because I have a lot of work at the moment, but it was my birthday this past weekend, and I thought, why don't we celebrate by just playing some songs that I have listened to throughout the years. So it's going to be kind of all over the place. We're going to be dabbling possibly into some folk and indie folk and emo-ish indie folk. And yeah, let's see how we do. This one underneath is Dance of Years by Tir na n'og. Before that was Rivers That You Cannot See by North Americans. One of my favorite groups. I listen to them a lot. Yeah. Hope everyone enjoys. And thank you all so much for tuning in, as always.

Big shout out to everyone tuned in here in the chat. Ba, Nemi Reader, The Jazzy One, Maestro Hat, DJ Sayan, Matt, The Jazzy One, Big Bunny Brer, Red, Yellow, Blue, Joss, of course, and Nemi Reader reminding me in the chat that I posted on Instagram an old photo of me in a Led Zeppelin t-shirt. So it's a good thing I'm playing That's the Way by Led Zeppelin. Maybe I'll use that photo as the like cover photo for this once I upload it, if I ever upload it. I'm a bit behind. Again, this one underneath is That's the Way by Led Zeppelin, with some funky kind of steel slide guitar that I think makes it, puts it on the edge of country. I love this song. I always have, ever since I was young and I saw that movie Almost Famous. I was obsessed with it. I got myself a coat, like a coat with a furry collar, like Kate Hudson has in that movie. And I listened to the soundtrack all the time. Gonna transition into another young Annika classic that is also country adjacent. Let me know if you disagree. It's The Shins, Gone for Good.

Okay, I just got up to run and quickly grab my Stanley cup. I couldn't find it. I was running around the house, just absolutely smashed my toe on my chair sitting back down. But I got a message from my cousin that she still has a burned CD with my handwriting on it of the Shins.

This one underneath is Chinese Translation by M. Ward. Before that was Popular Mechanics for Lovers by Beulah. And before that was Gone for Good by The Shins. We are fully in high school music phase.

0: Listen.
1: That one was Farewell Transmission by Songs Ohia. We're into, I guess, songs I was listening to around, like, college. Maybe late high school. I don't remember when that album, Magnolia Electrico, came out. But I do know I had it on vinyl. It was one of the first things I got after I got a record player. I got it probably from the Leech Pit, which is a great record store in my hometown. Shout out to the Leech Pit. If anyone's ever in Colorado Springs for some reason, go check it out. Before that was Polar Opposites by Modest Mouse, one of my favorite Modest Mouse songs. And before that, Nico Case with I Wish I Was the Moon. And before that, I Don't Want to Get Over You by Magnetic Fields. And now I'm going to play some Devendra Banhart because I really liked him. Listening back to this song is giving me a little bit of cringe, but I don't know. Maybe it's because the, like, boho indie sleaze was not long enough ago to be cool yet again. We're just right in, like, cringe territory. But anyway, it's Devendra Banhart, Hey Mama Wolf. Hey.

Oh, wow, that beautiful one is Maria de las Nieves by Destroyer from his album Five Spanish Songs, which might be my favorite Destroyer album. Destroyer is actually going to be playing here at Primavera Sound Porto, but I don't think I'm going to go because it's too expensive. And yeah, it's just not worth it to go only for one day and see Destroyer. This next one I think is going to be my last. I could do two more. Maybe I'll do two more because no one is directly after me. I'll go over a little bit. But we have coming up, let's see. Coming up at 8 o'clock my time, so Portugal and UK time, is going to be a show by the Jazzy One. So, yeah, stick around for that. And let's do Kurt Vile next. And, yeah, I'm going to turn the mic off because there's an ambulance coming.

Okay, this is gonna be my last one. This is Beck, someone I've loved since I was a kid. This is End of the Day from his album Sea Change. And before that, we had Kurt Vile with Rollin' with the Flow. Thanks everyone so much for tuning in, as always. My cat's about to walk on my computer. She go. No. Okay. Thanks everyone for tuning in, as always. Yeah, I hope you enjoyed a little bit of a different one today. And I'll be back in 2 weeks, same time, same place, here on Chunt FM. I'm gonna let Beck play us out. Much love, y'all.

たちは完璧な Girls of Girls。 ついてきて。このビートはそう最高です。

0: Welcome to Chant FM. 299 days and counting of pure bliss from your laptop keyboard. So I'll see you in the chat room, yeah, babe?
1: Now, that's what I call chanting.

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I don't know if the mic sounds any good as doing this show from bed. Thanks, Sean. Then we've got Andy coming up soon with what seems to be a specialist show. But I can't understand what the show actually is from the title and the description. Sorry. But yeah, that was obviously Beach House. You know, real comforting tune of it, real comforting. It maybe.

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It probably sounds less crisp. I hope it's coming through all right. I'm just kind of leaning it towards me and hoping for the best. But then also, I had a horrible fever last night. And I mean, I can hear it in my own voice. So, you know, many, many factors here.

That one, 2x2 by Mr. Hudson in the Library, from their very, very good album. I think the only album they'd done. And then broke up as Kanye signed Mr. Hudson and made him make songs like Straight No Chaser and Supernova instead. But honestly, that album, I don't know if it's just for nostalgia or if it would still bang if it was my first listen, but absolutely, still adore it, still adore it.

that last one, Into It, Over It, with The Shaking of Leaves. Before that, oh yeah, before that was The Dismemberment Plan, wasn't it? Got about five-ish left. And then Anda with, what is the name of the show? It is Body Shaming, Lyrical Negging, Ad Hominem Attacks Through the Ages, the radio equivalent of The Game. Well,

0: If my mom knew, she'd wanna have a word with you.
1: Oh no, went into emergency 5 more minutes of tuner panic. Started playing about and realised I've just played another intro over a song a few minutes ago. So should play something else, I guess.

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Well, bang on. I just burped into the mic. Keep it in there. No edits. She can burp on command. That's the kind of high quality radio you get with Chant FM.

out to the shy one. Who else wants to what do we call shout out? My brain stopped working then. Maybe I'll give you some. You want some? I'll give it you.

and the soup shop if they're tuning in. Out to Han, Young Dale, Andy, producer Alex. Out to Trow, out to Shoop, who are definitely different people and sound different, as do me and Jim. Out to Bar, Toby, Bar. Next week, we're going to be having a Negroni together. Out number two, Kinematics.

If anyone else would like to send me a voice note through to Instagram, we have the technology to play them out loud on the radio. So if you've got anything you wanna say, you wanna have said by you on the radio, send them through to my Instagram DMs.

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Shout out Young Dale. 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Yeah, keep chunting.

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1: Hey, this is Neth, and I just wanted to say

0: Henry.
1: This is really the kind of programming you just could not get on any other radio.

Fuck, that's gotta be worth some money, right? Pop 2 on vinyl? Is it an original one or is it a repress? Vital information. I actually saw Charlie this... No, was it this year? I don't know, last year. And it really was one of the top moments of my life, ever. Alexandra Palace. It was phenomenal. She's phenomenal. Flawless.

This song is like based off of the McDonald's, like a McDonald's 1990s ad where they rap the Chicken McNuggets song, which I do also have on my USB if you want to indulge on that.

0: Greetings, Chunders. I bring word from the Deotongo.
1: Great. So yeah, that was a few Charlie XCX songs back to back, and here's one more. One more. The crowd wants it. This is what happens when you give us the orcs. It's this sort of takeover. Anyway, here we go.

Yeah, PC Music heyday was popping. I wouldn't say they ruined pop music. I wouldn't say they broke pop music. But I think it was never the same again. It's true.

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Although I think I'm a lone soldier in this. 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

0: Sassy's check. How's everyone doing? 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Solid. That's a solid. That's a solid Mexico moment for you. Anyone else got any drinks? Yeah.
1: Where in Mexico are you?
0: Where in Mexico are you?
1: I'm really fucking jealous of that situation.
0: It's grand. Okay, cool. Wow. Out to everyone in the chat. Out to that spinning Cargiff. Who else is here? We've got Adam, what's the Wi-Fi? Andy, Bar, Chanto, don't know if you're listening. Sean, Grapes, Hans, Nefel and BB, number two, producer Alex, Shoop, Vibes. Oh, it's Vibes here. Out to Wombop.
1: Big out to Wombop, but also shouts to our fucking neighbours for never complaining about the music.
2: Yeah.
1: Big shouts to you guys.
0: And Dale.

0: That was a bit of a fuck up, but Freya tried her best, okay? And that's all that matters, okay? It's the effort that counts.
1: I'm not good at whales. Oh, this is also the wrong track.

Hey guys, just wanted to say really, really good show. 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Just makes me really angry. It's really rude, offensive, kind of vulgar, and it just doesn't have any place on a show like

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0: We've decided that the next, the last remaining 2 hours are just going to be karaoke. 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
1: It's possible. 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

0: Hello, we should be live now. I messed up. I had put on my wrong audio. I think I was streaming my laptop mic. But here we are. How is everyone? Hope everyone's well. Shout out to Big Bunny Burra, Bambita, Meh. Hey, you only missed some ambient track.
1: Zipper speeding open to the south, to Marseille, to Nice, and the Côte d'Azur, where perhaps in the realm of absolute fact the sun is shining and the sky is turquoise. Away from sodden mud and cutting winds of grey Cambridge, away from the freezing white frosts of a cold grey London, where the sun hung in the white mist like a bloody egg yolk, away from the rain and wet feet of Paris, with coloured lights wavering in the gutter running with water, and the Seine flowed grey and sluggish by the quay, and Notre Dame lifted two towers to a lowering, thick, coated grey sky. On the train, staring hypnotised at the blackness outside the window, feeling the incomparable rhythmic language of the wheels, clacking out nursery rhymes, summing up the moments of the mind like the chant of a broken record, saying over and over, God is dead, God is dead, going, going, going. In the pure bliss of this, the erotic rocking of the coach. France splits open like a ripe fig in the mind. We are raping the land, we are not stopping. The pretty blonde turns out the light and it is warm and dark in the compartment with the blinds into the narrow corridor pulled down. And the night landscape outside the window slowly, slowly coming alive in a chiaroscuro of shadows and stars. For we are leaving the thick clouds and smoky ceiling. We are plunging through into clear moonlight, first edging the thinning clouds like curded cream, then breaking forth pure and clear in a spinning blueness. Single lights in clusters and villages, then the weird whiteness of roads, as if made of broken white shells or trails of breadcrumbs left by the babes in the woods. Stars now, too, against the sky, turning in spirals, growing to look like Van Gogh stars, and the strange black trees, windblown, torturous, twisted, idiosyncratic pen sketches against the sky, cypresses, and quarries, steep like a cubist painting in blocks, and slanting roof lines and rectangular wider shacks, bleached in the light with geometric shadows, then blackness again, and land lying flat under the clear moon. Drowsing for a while, stretched out on my back on the narrow compartment seat, with a good weight of Sassoon sleeping fitfully on my breast. And underneath, always the tireless language of the train wheels, rocking us gently within a network of steel, slowing, calming into lights of neon, and rousing from a dizzy coma to jump down the steep train steps onto the platform, where vendors are selling bottled drinks and sandwiches. We buy a bottle of red wine and two large soft rolls of white bread with ham inside. We are very hungry and rip into the large soft sandwiches with our teeth, drinking down the wine in a white paper cup, finishing the peanuts we brought in a little paper bag and the cellophane parcel of dried figs, and finally the three small tangerines which we peel, smelling the sharp fragrance as the porous skin tears open, spitting the slippery white seeds into a brown paper bag which we put under the seat, with the empty wine bottle and the crisp little coat of the peanuts scattered about whispering underfoot. Hours leap or delay on the luminous dial of Sassoon's watch. Between dozing and waking to stare out into the all-comprehensive blackness, France runs past. Secret hidden, giving only the moon, rocky hills now, with clotted patches of whiteness, perhaps snow, probably not. Then lifting my head sleepily once, suddenly the moon shining incredibly on water. Marseille, the Mediterranean, at last, unbelievable, the moon on that sea, that azure sea I dreamed about on maps in the sixth grade, surrounded by the pink, yellow, green, and caramel countries, the pyramids and the Sphinx, the Holy Land, the classic white ruins of the Greeks, the bleeding bulls of Spain, and the stylized pairs of boys and girls in native costume, holding hands splendid in embroidered silks. The Mediterranean. Sleep again, and at last the pink vin rosé light of dawn along the back of the hills in a strange country. Red earth, orange tiled villas in yellow and peach and aqua, and the blast, the blue blast of the sea on the right. The Côte d'Azur. Spiked with green explosions of palms, cacti sprouting.

0: So, if you don't know, I quit my job last year, like December time. And then after that, I moved in with my sister in Sheffield for a while. And then after that, I moved in with my parents for a while in Scotland. And then I went back to Sheffield. 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So I did. So I kind of moved back to where I was, similar place where I was living before.
1: For all the shit.
0: And it's been a lot. And I don't really know if it's what I want, but it's paying the bills at the moment, so can't really argue. It's alright.

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1: She makes it work. 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Never once thinking thoughts like it's so like a line. 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My mind turns to my breath.
0: One.
1: My mind watches my breath.
0: Two.
1: My mind turns and watches my breath.
0: Three.
1: My mind turns and faces my breath.
0: Four.
1: My mind faces my breath.
0: Five.
1: My mind studies my breath.
0: Six.
1: My mind sees every aspect of the beauty of my breath.
0: Seven.
1: My mind watches my breath soothing itself.
0: Eight.
1: My mind sees every part of my breath.
0: Nine.
1: My breath is not indifferent to itself.

0: She never thinks of possibility or of how probable it is that they have come together. Those thoughts never enter her mind. Nor do thoughts of sports. She has no desire to improve her muscles. For her, piano playing is the only mystery. It's so beautiful, and how they do it, no one knows. She gets catalogs of every sort in the mail. Everything imaginable is pictured. She finds her way among the pictures without hesitation. Happiness is just around the corner. She is entirely without shame. The numbers are made of rubber or something like that. They stretch. They never lose their shape. They are ageless. They don't need repair. They need attention and respect.
1: She thinks about two things that I know of. One is elevation, and that

0: times 4,128 leap year, 4,218 feet there, and the body of the house itself, $14.28 here, $48.12 there. The other is proportions.
1: She thinks about two things that I know of, and one is elevation.

0: $12.20 can be $30.
1: $48.12 there. The other is proportion.
0: She stands there in the doorway of her mother's house and
1: coincidence isn't a mystery to her. The margin is
0: that $14.28 is more attractive than $14.42
1: or $40 with 20 is always 62 or 60. And I mean
0: no
1: 42 with 20 can be 60
0: zeros.
1: As well as 62. And the other way around. Just as 10 and 20 can be 32 or 30.
0: And that 42
1: or 12 and 20 can
0: be
1: 30.
0: Fixed in some way.
1: She stands there in the doorway of her mother's house and thinks
0: she
1: these things.
0: She thinks about her father's age.
1: That $14.28 is more
0: she does
1: attractive
0: the calculation
1: than
0: one more time.
1: Because of the 28.
0: She
1: no
0: remembers
1: one likes
0: 62.
1: Or dislikes zeros. And that 42 or 40 is fixed in some way.
0: And that number with 10 is 42. She remembers 42. Remembers is the wrong word. She dwells on 42. She turns and
1: she
0: faces
1: thinks about
0: it.
1: Her father's age. She does the calculations one
0: she
1: more
0: watches.
1: Time. She remembers 62.
0: She studies it.
1: 30 and some number is 62. And that number with 10 is 42. She remembers 42. Remembers is the wrong word. She dwells on 42. She turns.
0: The mystery
1: and faces
0: of the balances
1: it.
0: Is there.
1: She watches.
0: The Masonic secret
1: she
0: lies
1: studies
0: there.
1: It. It is the key.
0: The church forbids its angels entry there.
1: The mystery of the balances is there.
0: The gypsies.
1: The Masonic
0: camp
1: secret
0: there.
1: Lies there. The church forbids its
0: blood
1: angels entry there. The gypsies camp there.
0: Mothers weep there.
1: Blood is exchanged there.
0: It is night.
1: Mothers
0: there.
1: Weep there. It is night there.
0: 30
1: and some number is 62, and that number with 10 is 42. And that number translates now to then. That number is
0: the
1: answer.
0: In the way
1: the
0: numbers
1: answer. That simple coincidence.
0: A
1: notion among notions.
0: Is all
1: one
0: needs
1: to
0: know.
1: My mind turns
0: to my
1: breath.
0: My mind watches
1: my breath.
0: My
1: mind turns
0: and watches
1: my
0: breath. My
1: mind turns
0: and
1: faces
0: my
1: breath.
0: My mind faces my breath.
1: My
0: mind studies
1: my
0: breath. My
1: mind
0: sees
1: every
0: aspect
1: of
0: the beauty
1: of my
0: breath.
1: My
0: mind
1: watches
0: my
1: breath
0: soothing
1: itself.
0: My mind sees
1: every
0: part
1: of
0: my breath.
1: My breath is not indifferent to itself.

She left the dark at 10. She waked in light. So 42 or 40 or 44 is fixed. $14.28 is more attractive than $14. It's just that way. The firmness of it is a consolation.

0: Three men have loved her. One a decade on the average. Uncertainties are wrong. In this scene, there is one shot. Giordano Bruno comes to mind. Whoever he is, she is in the doorway of her mother's house. She faces south. We see it two ways. First is the house behind her and the great northern constellations. She looks away from difference and discrepancy. Magnetic north, true north, the North Star path. It's too like the calculations, except that 10 and 42 are fixed together. We are looking west. She is on the right edge of the shot. She is Earth. We are the sun. People are gathered in the backyard. This is the celebration of the changing of the light. They do it as often as they can in summer. They come to talk.
1: They pass the time.
0: They soothe their thoughts with lemonade. They say things like, "She never really had a stitch that she could call her own, poor thing." And, "Carl's still president of the bank, isn't he?" And, "Now if I was doing it." And, "She didn't really cook much. She never really had the time, you know." And, "Well, I wouldn't say that. Not at all." They are the planets in this scheme of things. Giordano Bruno's shot. The problem is the arc. The changing angle of the shot. It defies geometry. The drawings of a many-centered solar system. When we meet them in the books, make us avert our eyes. Heresy is heresy.
1: We make one great weird curve from the east edge of the backyard. Looking west, she is on the right edge of the shot. Across, following the equator of the backyard, to the west edge, looking east. Now she is on the left edge. At some point, midway, we face. Both looking at the center. The center is between us. Except that for the purpose of the shot, or in the interests of economy, she doesn't move. Standing in the doorway of her mother's house, the doorway to the back porch. The backyard is the south. Behind her, the great northern constellation rises in the majesty of its architecture. Well, maybe that's a little too much. Let's just say that contradictions are behind her and in the backyard. God,
0: she's standing in the doorway of her mother's
1: house. This set of circumstances that is indescribable.
0: The doorway to the back
1: with
0: porch.
1: Our geometry.
0: The backyard is the south. And behind her, the great northern constellation rises in the majesty of its architecture. Well,
1: a celebration of the changing of the light.
0: Let's just say that contradictions are behind her. And in the backyard, God, this set of circumstances
1: through that chaos,
0: that
1: facing
0: is indescribable
1: her,
0: with
1: her,
0: our geometry.
1: Her.
0: A picnic of sorts. A celebration of the changing
1: her,
0: of the light. And we glide through that chaos.
1: Circling, but not circling her.
0: Facing her. Watching her.
1: She is circling.
0: studying her. Not circling, remember. Circling, but not circling her.
1: We are circling.
0: She is circling. We are circling.
1: Now she is on the left edge.
0: Now she is on the left edge. Caught still in her accounting of those three decades silently. She is so beautiful. Quote, pre-industrial, unquote, equation. God, this is sentimental.

0: This is the hour of the mystery of the barn swallows. 1. Where do they go in daytime? 2. Do they never rest? 3. When you buy them in the store, made in China, on the ends of strings, they do exactly what they do alive. 4. How is that possible? The idea of the changing center is not in anything we make. Our toys run down. On the other hand, of course, the Chinese are said not to take pictures, at least not of the outside. 6 of 1, 2 times 3 of 1, 5 plus 1 of 1, 9 minus 3 of 1, half a dozen of the other. It would be perfect if, as we made the great curve through the heavens of the backyard, providentially or accidentally, depending on your point of view, each of the planets would move exactly in the path and at the speed and with the purpose of the expression of the other idea. Maybe that's too much to wish. Giordano Bruno, I think they burned him. He was too positive. Fight fire with fire. In this shot, he is right about the larger order, whatever that means. There is the sun and the earth and some center that they share. All other facts in this heaven, one has climbed a tree, two are eating watermelon. One always says, it's getting late. One succeeded at the plant. One works at the bank. The specialists. They are places hard to fix upon the memory.
1: They are just straight lines seen wrong.
0: Sundown. One. The time it disappears. Gloaming.
1: Two.
0: The twilight. Dusk. Crepuscule. The twilight. Three. The half-light.
1: Twilight.
0: Four. Pale purplish blue to pale violet. Lighter than dusk blue. Civil twilight. Until the sun is up to 6 degrees below horizon. Enough light on clear days for ordinary occupations. Nautical twilight until the sun is up to 12 degrees below horizon. Astronomical twilight until the sun is 18 degrees down, more or less. Clair de lune. 5. Greener and paler than dusk. Dusk.
1: Dusk. 6. Redder and darker than clair de lune.
0: Dear George, what's going on?
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0: Yo, we're back in this pasture. 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It's been a while. I think it's been a minute. We used to be on here every week, bro. What has happened? Anyways, but I was gonna say though, I got like 40 songs, so this might be a longer one. 40 songs, no plan. I didn't make a plan mixing, but we got the songs. So yeah, that was a new one by IMY3, good band. This one is also new, so I'll start with the new joints. This is Bug Buzz Piano, Goated.
1: Brezhnev meets one soldier who insists that the war is a sham, that the bullets are only dummies, the wounds are merely makeup, and the dead are taken from hospitals and distributed at night across the phony battlefield.

Shit, dude. Okay. I tried to get the effects in time, but let me figure this out. Hold on. It's been a minute, okay. Yo, out to Young Dale and Ba and Love's Music and Chunto and number two. And Gav and Big Bunny Bear. And out to Matt as well. And out to Adam with the Wi-Fi, y'all. What's up? I hope that is going good. This one, GG, new GG album. Anytime he's dropping, I'm listening. Blissful, dubby, kind of, I hate to say it, but like trip hop, I don't know. But beautiful.

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I don't know. Sometimes I forget what I picked like 4 months ago.

Sports trousers, went to the store and got the Glizzy, the Nutri-Grain bar, a long neck yellow Gatorade with the nipple too. That's fire, bro. That's actually fire. The yellow Gatorade is a

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DJ Juan. 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Neofolclor caribeño, venezolano, malandrín.

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We'll be right back.

Okay, how are we all doing? Sorry, it's been very ropey today. I just kept picking tunes I liked instead of tunes that would actually blend. But it's not the end of the world, is it? Good evening, I love you all very much. Love to Mike and Leah and Phil, sitting in Phil's kitchen. And Leah's kitchen, of course, it's both of their kitchens. Love to Elizabeth and Rose sitting in their kitchen. Love to Buns, I don't know where you're sitting. 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Love to M, I don't know where you're sitting. This is going to keep going. Love to Gumby, love to Jester, love to Mavros, PK, Dale. Love to you all.

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0: Oi, oi, Chunky Blues, Chunky Noobs, Chunky Loobs, Chunky Jubes. Keep on chanting, this you wanna say, keep on chanting, frrrr.
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2: It's on.

How's everyone doing? Drink IDs in the chat. I've got a beautiful Dolcetto d'Alba.

Okay. We'll do some shouts over Sinead. Shouts to Ginny. Shouts to Stephen. Shouts to Dale. Not going to do the shout you requested. Come on. Shouts to Toby. Shouts to Alex. Shouts to Ron. Shouts to number two and fam. Shouts to Shoop.

done with the really sad ones after this. Pick it up a little bit. Shouts to Osk. And shouts to Mavis and Sally. Shouts to the Jazzy One, of course.